0: Chuck E. Heard boys called her, they were ashamed of their bodies. Now I'd like to tell you that Trisha heard the Grateful Dead and left home and joined Fanny and now can be seen skinny dipping at the Tropicana Motor Hotel pool in your town. But you're no fool. You'd complain. We'd get in trouble. Jerry Garcia probably would get busted again. So if you don't have the Dead's American Beauty album, we can say you're missing 42 minutes of pleasure in a world that's owned by thousands of little Trishas. American Beauty on Warner Brothers. Make your duck a grateful duck.
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1: 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Why? 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
6: ABC News, I'm Mike Tabosky. In exchange for dropping his lawsuit against the IRS, ABC News has now learned that President Trump is planning to spin up a fund of $1.776 billion taxpayer dollars. The purpose is intended to pay out victims of so-called government weaponization, including January 6th rioters, though the effort is expected to face legal challenges. It all comes as the president faces new questions over whether to send weapons to Taiwan.
7: Taiwan looks forward to continuing to work with the U.S. under the firm commitments of the Taiwan Relations Act, says a statement from Taiwan's presidential office, mentioning the five-decades-old law committing the U.S. to giving military and other support to maintain the island's autonomy. It says China's escalating military threat is the sole destabilizing factor in the region, and that military sales to Taiwan provide a mutual deterrence against regional threats.
6: ABC's Chuck Sievertson and workers for the Long Island Railroad in New York now on strike. This is ABC News.
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9: 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And his sergeant thinks he'll become one of the outstanding figures of history. But Gomer, even when he's asleep, doesn't see himself as the great spirit of 76. Or Napoleon. 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Or the Laughing Cavalier. The Laughing Cavalier? Or Washington crossing the Delaware. Or even as General Jackson. No, Gomer is just a good-natured goof-up who fires at something and hits it. 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

0: They should spread on bread.
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0: 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Nuts.
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0: the quiet part of the show. I think the $25,000 pyramid is a natural for prime access time. So we hope to be seeing you, or more important than that, we hope you'll be seeing us this fall on the $25,000 pyramid. We'll see you.
1: Joker's Wild, a jackpot of fun and surprises.
2: This lady is 83 and she does push-ups. Would you do it?
1: You'll meet fascinating people and be challenged by interesting questions.
2: Good luck, sir. Joker, Joker!
1: But Joker's Wild.
3: After she had extensive plastic surgery, Marcia's doctor told her to stay out of the hot sun or else her blink would melt.
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5: Brad had her facelifted, you know.
6: She did?
5: When they saw what was underneath, they let it fall back.
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1: That's it. Match game 74. On Gambit, we've got the edge.
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8: 21!
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1: A match! 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
1: We've got your number, Gambit! 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
1: Guess the retail price and win a showcase worth thousands of dollars. 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
10: Hello there at home. Welcome to Now You See It, the show that shows you the answers. All you have to do is find them, and that's what these five folks will be doing today, finding the answers and winning some money.
1: Now You See It.
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10: No.
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0: remembers the 70s.
1: Didn't know your own brother-in-law was an inventor, huh?
2: Gee, this machine takes up your whole basement.
1: It's the Addmaster 2000. It can do anything your ad agency can do.
2: This machine will buy me lunch.
1: No, but it will make all your media buying decisions, what, where, how much.
2: How does the machine work?
1: Well, let's take you. You're selling shoes.
2: Shirts.
1: Shirts, right. Say we take the shirt you got on.
2: I'm really happy with my ad agency.
1: We toss it into the machine, add a dash of strategy and position, a pinch of research, a generous portion of your money.
2: Whoa.
1: Voila, out comes the media buy.
2: It says TV and newspaper, buy now.
1: That's media buying, neat, huh?
2: How come it doesn't say radio?
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1: 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No. Oh, I'm sorry. I think you just lost it.
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3: Flashback. You were saying, Mr. Clampett?
4: Well, I think it's just an outrage the way these here hillbilly shows is taking over television.
3: Pardon?
4: Well, Petticoat Junction is back on CBS this fall every Tuesday night. And then there's a new one that's starting called Green Acres every Wednesday night.
3: Well, what about your show, The Beverly Hillbillies? I mean, isn't that a hillbilly show?
4: No, it's just a story about an everyday American family, their love, their dreams, how they manage to retain emotional stability in an otherwise chaotic world.
3: Well, The Beverly Hillbillies is a more intellectual show than I realized. It's returning to CBS this fall, of course.
4: Certainly. Same place, Wednesday night. There has to be some place on television for Egghead show.
3: Egghead?
4: Yeah, in the first show, Granny throws a possum omelet at me and I get egg all

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1: The sun goes up and the sun comes down. Everybody smiles or a couple frown. Another exciting day in our town. Mayberry RFD. There's Andy and there's Opie, there's Aunt B, and there's Emmett and Howard and Goober. 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Kim Berry moved in, and just for fun, we had a tater sack race. 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

0: Hey, buddy.
1: Yeah?
0: You know what I got on my car?
1: What?
0: I got seatbelts.
2: Oh, see them.
0: Seatbelts on the front seat and seatbelts on the back seat.
1: Mm-hmm.
0: Gotta protect the kiddies, too, you know.
2: Yeah, I know.
0: And you know what else I got on my car?
2: What?
0: I got a padded dash and padded sun visors.
2: Yeah, I know, Frank, I know.
0: I also got windshield washers and windshield wipers with two speeds on them.
1: Wow.
0: I even got an outside rearview mirror. Help me see my way through traffic. Yeah, how about that, huh?
1: That's great.
0: And you know what?
1: What?
0: All these safety items came standard on my car. Because you know what kind of a car I got?
1: Well, you got a 1966 Pontiac, right?
0: Hey, that's right. A Pontiac. How'd you know?
1: Well, just a lucky guess. Now, could you pull over to the curb there and let me out?
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0: a place.
1: I'm hoping for a wide body. I probably won't get one.
2: This flight, you sure will.
0: You're the pride of United's friendly skies.
1: I reserved 11G in advance. You probably don't have it.
3: Got it right here.

0: lime in my tomato chips. And a big belt of vodka wouldn't hurt.
1: Cut. Richard, just do the line the way it's written.
0: All right.
1: I want lime in my tomato juice, period.
0: All right, so I got lime in my tomato juice, period. I want more than that.
1: You'll get more, Richard. If you'll pay attention, you'll notice you're not just flying. Remember the ticket agent? Remember the sky cap?
0: Oh, hi.
1: You're flying the friendly skies. Richard. United's people, Richard. That's the difference.
0: Maybe I should have paid closer attention.
2: You'd probably like to try that scene again.
0: Well, if I could get some fresh tomato juice, yeah, that'd be a good idea.
2: I'll tell you what. Let's take a look at one of our 1984 commercials, all put together, okay?
0: Okay.
2: I think you're going to like the casting.
0: Don't be too sure.
3: You're not just another face along the way to another place.
4: I'm hoping for a wide body. I probably won't get one.
5: This flight, you sure will.
3: You're the pride of United's friendly skies.
0: I reserved 11G in advance. You probably don't have it.
2: Got it right here.
3: So before you go, my friend, we want you to know, my friend, you're not just flying, you're flying the friendly skies.
4: I like lime in my tomato juice. I probably can't get it. Oh.
6: When you fly United Airlines, you can set your sights a little higher.
2: Magazine?
0: You probably don't have anything I'd like to read.
2: Well, here's an article called Positive Thinking Always Wins.
0: I know. I wrote it.
3: You're not just flying, you're flying the friendly skies.
0: You probably won't believe this. I had a very nice flight.
3: You're flying the friendly skies.
0: Hey, I can relate to that guy. He's terrific. But I bet you don't have another commercial that good.
2: Yeah? See for yourself. This one's about one of our most important destinations,

0: must have been starving.
1: You've run a great mess all here.
2: Flying high across the land.
3: Don't worry, son. Yours will grow back.
2: We're giving you everything we can. And we've got more to give along the way.
0: Zaleski. Private Zaleski.
3: Yes, sir.
0: You're home.
2: You're not just flying.
3: I'm home.
2: You're flying the friendly skies.
4: Wow. The friendly skies again. It is better than just flying, isn't it? Semper Fi.
5: Ah, but there's more.
4: Oh, yeah?
5: Mm-hmm. Next year, the Olympics are going to be in Los Angeles.
4: Oh, yeah, I forgot.
5: So who do you think is the official airline and sponsor of the U.S. Olympic team?
4: Hmm? Let me try to work this out.
5: Mm-hmm. You got it. We are. We will be flying the team, the torch, and thousands of sports fans to the games next summer. But they won't be just flying.
4: I know. They'll be flying the friendly skies.
5: You got it. Take a look.
6: Yep, 1932. Never been so excited. The Olympics were in Los Angeles. Well, sir, my dad and I flew there in a big United Airlines plane. At least we thought it was big then. They served coffee out of a silver urn. I got a big glass of Bosco. What a time we had. Cheering for Babe Didrikson. And Eddie Tolan winning the 100. I was yelling my head off. So I figured I'd take my grandson to L.A. in 84 in the same style. A bigger United plane, but same nice people.
7: How about something to celebrate?
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1: 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Hawaii 5-0 is a special kind of trouble. 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
1: Hi, little girl. Who are you?
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1: I thought Amazon women were big and strong.
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1: Of course not. 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
4: ABC News, I'm Mike Dabosky. President Trump posting on social media overnight that American and Nigerian forces killed ISIS leader Abu Bilal al-Manuki. The president also posting, watch what's next, but not specifying what that means. Meanwhile, Hamas is now calling for Israel to stop violating its ceasefire with Lebanon after the IDF overnight said it killed one of the group's top military leaders, who was also one of the masterminds behind the October 7th attacks on Israel. That ceasefire was extended this week after the two sides met in Washington. The union representing Long Island Railroad workers went on strike early this morning, and it's already having an impact.
5: I have family that comes out on the train almost every weekend to visit, and this will be difficult because they will have to drive, which is also challenging. Three grandchildren.
4: The union representing the railroad failing to come to an agreement on wages. The LIRR serves about 250,000 commuters every weekday. This is ABC News.
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2: Wouldn't it be great to be a Scandinavian blonde and have men think you're the most beautiful kind of blonde there is? 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
1: The nation's top comics, Abbott and Costello. Petrified, but hilariously. Plus the dangerous and terrifying Wolfman, played by Lon Chaney. Plus that fiend out of a nightmare, the vampire Batman, Count Dracula, played by Bela Lugosi. Plus the most dreaded creature of them all, the Frankenstein monster, played by Glenn Strange. Plus a couple of luscious but designing females in the spookiest laugh fest on record.

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2: Sure. I think it's time you got rid of that old car with a big dent across the front.
1: The big dent across the front of my car?
2: 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Because I noticed when I backed out of the garage this morning that the dent on the front of your car is the same as the dent on the back of my car.
1: Honey.
2: Well, you've always told me to make ends meet.

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0: fortes fornia. 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
3: Hey, you know the critic George Jean Nothing? 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
3: Honey?
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It's Sunday in Mexico. 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

0: West?
1: Yes, it takes place in the 1880s.
0: What are you doing there?
1: I'm just unscrewing the small derringer from my heel.
0: I see. Now what are you doing?
1: I'm triggering the secret compartment in my carpet bag here, which houses a complete laboratory for mixing explosives.
2: Amazing. And this is your fantastically equipped private railway car, complete with pool table.
1: Right. Watch that eight ball. It's loaded with nitro.
2: Gee, I can't wait to see all this on the Wild Wild West.
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2: This secret agent you play, does he work for the U.S. government?
1: Well, let's just say he has a certain link with Washington.
2: Mm-hmm. There's a certain bond there?
1: No, not any more so than any of the other secret agent shows this season.
3: Hey, look, it's over on CBS. 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

0: Man is saying you've done a lot of traveling. That's the voice of a native Eskimo recorded in Fairbanks, Alaska. He's talking about that team of 1965 Mercury Comets that reached Fairbanks October 22nd from Cape Horn to complete an historic durability run from the bottom of the world to the top. A rugged test for any vehicle. But these Comets, regular showroom models, made it in just 40 days and nights. 16,200 miles over good roads and bad. And when the roads ran out for about 2% of the way, they buried. As these Comets kept going through snow, ice, mud, and rain to do what no car has ever done before. Last year's Comet was the world's 100,000-mile durability champion. Now these 65 Comets have shown they are just as tough. And these are regular production Comets, just like the ones you can see and buy right now at any Mercury dealer.
1: 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Flashback.
2: This is the music of the birds. Like the birds' music on the album, Ballad of Easy Rider. Because a lot of it has a kind of a same quality about it. Not that it's repetitious, but that it seems that there is a flow to this music. There are no secret meanings and no hidden codes. And it's the music about America, too. And it's the birds. The river flows. Birds have been around for 5-6 years. They've been trendsetters. They've been ahead of their time. And they seem to speak for a lot of people, a lot of ways. And this new album of theirs, Ballad of Easy Rider, seems to speak for a lot of people too. Birds on Columbia.
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9: ABC News, I'm Mike Tabusky. President Trump is facing new questions about a proposed fund of taxpayer money, which would be used to pay out victims of so-called government weaponization under President Biden. The $1.7 billion fund would be created in exchange for the president dropping his multi-billion dollar lawsuit against the IRS. It comes as the president returns from his trip to China, which isn't done playing host to foreign leaders.
10: China getting ready to welcome its next foreign leader on the calendar. Russia's Vladimir Putin still unrelenting in his war against Ukraine. Now he's headed there in just 3 days. The Kremlin spokesperson saying the finishing touches are already done.
9: ABC's Olivia Rubin. The 7,000 employees of the busiest commuter rail system in the country, the Long Island Railroad, are now on strike. The union and the railroad failing to come to an agreement on wages by a deadline tonight or overnight. This is ABC News.
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2: 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She'll make you happy.

0: Minneapolis. New life, new job. Well, not a new job yet. First, I had to go on an interview at a local TV station. The head of the news department seemed interested in my experience.
1: How old are you?
0: 30.
1: No hedging? No, how old do I look?
0: Why hedge? How old do I look?
1: 30. What's your religion?
0: Mr. Grant, I'm not quite sure how to say this, but you're not allowed to ask that when someone's interviewing for a job. It's against the law.
2: You want to call a cop?
0: No.
1: Good.
2: Would you think I was violating your civil rights if I asked if you're married?
0: A Presbyterian.
2: What?
0: I decided I'd rather answer your religion question.
2: Divorced, huh?
0: No.
1: Separated?
0: No.
1: Never married?
0: No.
1: Why?
0: Why? How am I supposed to answer a question like that?
1: Forget it. Are you tight?
0: There's no simple answer to that question.
3: Yes, there is. You can either say, no, I can't type, or yes, I can type.
0: Oh, no, there's no simple answer to why a person isn't married.
1: How many reasons can there be?
0: 65.
3: 65 reasons?
0: Words per minute.
4: Many years.
1: Why, typing question.
0: Yes.
3: Look, miss, just so you're not the first person I get overtime on a job interview, will you please answer the questions as I ask them?
0: Yes, Mr. Grant, I could do that, but it does seem to me that you've been asking an awful lot of personal questions that don't have a thing to do with my qualifications for this job.
1: You know what? You got spunk.
0: Well...
1: I hate spunk. Tell you what, we'll try you for a couple of weeks, see how it works out.
0: Oh.
1: No matter what happens, no hard feelings.
0: No.
1: If I don't like you, I'll fire you.
0: What?
1: If you don't like me, I'll fire you.
0: Well, you know, that really seems fair. what is the job?
1: Job doesn't pay as good as it sounds.
0: Well, what is it?
1: The job that's open is associate producer. What's the matter?
0: Nothing. I like it. Associate producer.
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9: 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There's Andy and there's Opie and there's R&B and there's Emmett and Howard and Goober. 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

0: The Hill, Sean Connery, bold, exciting, explosive.
1: See that hill?
2: I noticed it as I came in.
1: We built it special. A few tons of sand and rock and a lot of labor and sweat.
3: Stop that! Ice!
1: Not you, Roberts. You're going to continue doubling, Roberts.
3: Double!
0: Sean Connery, as you have never seen him before.
1: On your feet, can you listen?
3: No, I know I can!
0: The Hill, a story of men pushed to the breaking point and beyond.
1: We're both regulars.
3: You drop a dead man and inspect him if you was ordered to.
1: Oh, you quit, eh?
4: I quit the army, and this is what I think of British justice.
5: You're going into the Cumberland dress like this, lad?
4: Unless you got a top hat and a bone to put through me nose.
5: Get this maniac out! Out! There!
6: Morris. Williams murdered Stevens. Don't forget that.
7: Dr. Travis. Any serious illnesses?
2: Like what?
7: Any recent incapacities?
2: Well, I wouldn't brag about it if I had to.
7: Roberts, in this place it pays to give a plain answer to a simple question.
2: Then I'm fit, sir.
7: Yes.
2: Well, where are you sending me? To a stud farm.
7: The complaint against Williams came from Staff Harris.
1: Harris? What have you told him?
8: I told him the truth, sir.
7: The truth? What the hell are you talking about?
1: It's Williams.
7: It's me? Me? Who the hell runs this place? I'm in charge of discipline, sir.
5: Then you'll look after your department and I'll look after mine.
7: Don't try and cancel out my orders.
1: I'm running this place.
7: You ain't running this place, Bird. We

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5: 1 week from tonight, on this same station at this same time, Lucy, Ricky, and Little Ricky will be back. 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
10: All right, watch this. Okay, people, and now when I give you the cue, I want the 700-foot mountain of whipped cream to roll into Lake Michigan, which has been drained and filled with hot chocolate. Then the Royal Canadian Air Force will fly overhead towing a 10-ton maraschino cherry, which will be dropped into the whipped cream for the cheering of 25,000 extras. All right, cue the mountain. Now, want to try that on television?
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11: I'm reading this marvelous new book. It's called It Only Hurts When I Frug.
6: Hey, you know the critic George Jean Nothing? 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
12: Come with anybody? 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
14: 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So, in the show, this little handyman, he's always hanging around. He looks like a troll. So he says to Paula Prentice, he says, "Lady, you've got a short circuit." So she says, "Well, lengthen it." Harry fell off his chair.
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19: Follow the adventures of F Troop, horse soldiers in a way out west all their own. The laughs start Tuesday,

The only way you're going to get away from it all is to get above it all. 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
0: Hey, listen, don't start telling me about Red. Sure, Red has his faults. He has his faults.
1: Sounds like he has his faults.
0: Well, him being in the automobile business and his wife on the six-day bikes. Yeah. But old Red, he is your bona fide salesman. Know what I mean?
1: Yeah.
0: Huh?
1: Yeah.
0: Huh?
1: Yeah.
0: Huh?
1: Bona fide.
0: Sure, Red could sell this customized Camaro like that. 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Oh, yeah.
1: Yeah, he does know his Camaro.
0: Red, I tell you, my friend, he is a Chevrolet salesman and a half. Hates a repeater, though. Hates a repeater.
1: Huh?
0: Well, you know, you repeat it. Guy who comes in, bends your ear, loud guy, keeps repeating himself, loud guy.
1: A loud guy who repeats himself?
0: You know him?
1: I think I just might.
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Hey!

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0: A delightful British girl, sophisticated, beautiful, and very funny, decides to make a new life for herself in New York. And so this season's viewers will be treated to Diana, an uproarious comedy which marks Diana Riggs' debut in an American television series.
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5: News. I'm Mike Dubosky. Russian President Vladimir Putin is preparing to meet with Chinese leader Xi Jinping in the coming days after China wrapped up a summit with President Trump this past week. Republican Senator Tom Tillis is calling Defense Secretary Pete Hegseth careless after a move this week to draw down the U.S. troop presence in Poland.
6: Additional forces were sent to counter the Russian invasion of Ukraine to what's called NATO's eastern flank. Over the last year and a half, American troops that had previously been there now being brought home. The U.S. is still going to retain a sizable presence in Europe. The focus of the Trump administration is to have partner nations pick up the slack within NATO. So about 10,000 there right now, but let's remember it's not going to be replaced. In effect, the troops that are in Poland is going to be cut in half.
5: ABC's Louis Martinez. 7,000 Long Island Railroad workers are off the job and out on the picket lines today after the railroad and their union couldn't come to an agreement on wages by a deadline overnight. This is ABC News.
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0: For the next two decades, the case remained unsolved until new technology allowed investigators to do what had once been impossible. 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
3: ABC News, I'm Mike Dubosky. Russian President Vladimir Putin is preparing to meet with Chinese leader Xi Jinping in the coming days after China wrapped up a summit with President Trump this past week. Republican Senator Tom Tillis is calling Defense Secretary Pete Hegseth careless after a move this week to draw down the U.S. troop presence in Poland.
4: Additional forces were sent to counter the Russian invasion of Ukraine to what's called NATO's eastern flank. Over the last year and a half, American troops that had previously been there now being brought home. The U.S. is still going to retain a sizable presence in Europe. The focus of the Trump administration is to have partner nations pick up the slack within NATO. So about 10,000 there right now, but let's remember it's not going to be replaced. In effect, the troops that are in Poland is going to be cut in half.
3: ABC's Louis Martinez. 7,000 Long Island Railroad workers are off the job and out on the picket lines today after the railroad and their union couldn't come to an agreement on wages by a deadline overnight. This is ABC News.
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2: 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I want to do his movie. Don't I look just like the son of Flip?
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1: W-A-B-C. Didn't know your own brother-in-law was an inventor, huh?
2: Gee, this machine takes up your whole basement.
1: It's the Addmaster 2000. 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
2: This machine will buy me lunch.
1: No, but it will make all your media buying decisions, what, where, how much.
2: How does the machine work?
1: Well, let's take you. You're selling shoes.
2: Shirts.
1: Shirts, right. Say we take the shirt you got on.
2: I'm really happy with my ad agency.
1: We toss it into the machine, add a dash of strategy and position, a pinch of research, a generous portion of your money.
2: Whoa.
1: Voila, out comes the media buy.
2: It says TV and newspaper, buy now.
1: That's media buying, neat, huh?
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1: Needs a few adjustments.
2: Can I get my shirt back now?
1: Oh, sure. No. Oh, I'm sorry. I think you just lost it.
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0: This album's titled The Super Hits, and it means what it says. Recent hits like Aretha Franklin's Respect, Wilson Pickett's Mustang Sally, and this blockbuster by Barbara Lewis.
1: Baby, I'm yours.
0: A dozen super hits all on one great album. Hold On, I'm Coming by Sam and Dave. When a Man Loves a Woman by Percy Sledge. And the Young Rascals' Good Lovin'. They're all here on the new Atlantic album titled The Super Hits. Eddie Floyd's Knock on Wood, Numbers by Booker T and the MGs, Carla Thomas, the Marquise, and Wilson Pickett's In the Midnight Hour. 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
1: No, never mind.
2: 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That's very sweet of you.
1: Please.
2: I'm very anxious, Mr. Gordon, to see this because I think it's the most interesting experiment. Now, how did you say that last step went? 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Shall we try it right through?

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8: Murder! Murder!
7: Are you scared? Don't be. Those masterminds of detection, those terrific sleuths, Bud Abbott and Lou Costello, will solve this crime or die in the attempt.
9: Quiet, Doc. House sticks. Look out. Move over. We don't want to climb up here.
10: Who done it? Wouldn't you like to know? Could it be Patrick Knowles? Or William Gargan? Or Louise Alberton? Or Jerome Cowan? Or could it be Abbott and Costello?
9: You know, if we find the hand that fits that glove, we've got the murderer.
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3: Oh, great master, I have traveled far to seek your wisdom. 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
4: Advertising. Fascinating.
3: Yes, sir, I'm in a big hurry. I have to be in Fiji tomorrow to shoot a television commercial.
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4: 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And when you go out, close the door real tight, because it's cold in here and I got a runny nose.
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0: I think it's changing.
1: It is?
0: Yes, it is.
1: Yes?
0: It's changing it...
1: You could do

0: his eyes.
1: Take it easy for a minute.
0: And eternity.
1: And enjoy the breezy does it sound when of the incomparable Miss Nancy Wilson.
0: Nothing much
1: on her newest Capitol album.
0: Does he have to draw you?
1: Easy.
0: Does he have to spell it out? Face it, girl. It's over.
1: Nancy's hit song, Face It Girl, is just the beginning, though.
0: The look of love is in your eyes.
1: Nancy lends her special touch to the look of love. One like you, Love is Blue. And adds an easy bossa beat to hits like Gentle on My Mind.
0: That you're moving on in back roads are rivers of my memory.
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0: is the story of two sisters, Jessica Tate and Mary Campbell. The Tates have a lot of money and a lot of problems. Chester Tate has problems with the health.
1: Benson, how many times do I have to tell you? I am a diabetic. I can't have
2: salt. Oh, I keep thinking it's salt you can't have.
3: I can't have salt either.
2: Ain't no salt in there.
4: Everyone in this house is one way or another totally deficient as a human being, and I get the zit.
0: The Tate children have their own problems just growing up.
5: Is it true you didn't come home last night? Your sister said you didn't come home. Who are you out with?
6: You don't know him.
7: Neither do you.
5: I guess I'll go for my tennis lesson.
0: And Jessica Tate's problems are just beginning.
5: Oh, my God.
0: The Campbells, on the other hand, have very little money, but just as many problems.
8: Danny, leave that bunch of Italian gangsters.
1: Everyone's always picking on the Italians. Anytime they find a dead guy in Brooklyn, right away, it's the Italians. They find a body in the trunk of a guy's car, it's the Italians. Well, I'm a sick of it. I'm a sick, sick, sick.
8: But you're not even Italian.
1: Don't tell me I'm not Italian.
5: I love you. So there's nothing in the world so terrible that I wouldn't understand.
0: Mary and Bert have problems communicating.
8: How in the world can I tell you I killed your husband and you'd understand?
0: While Jody has a problem that he rather enjoys.
8: Why don't you offer him some Fruit Loops? It'd be very appropriate.
1: Listen, you animal. I told you before, my brother is not the fruit. He's a practical joker with a wonderful sense of humor.
0: The Tates and the Campbells. They face their problems squarely.
9: I'm considering getting a sex change operation.
5: Make it fast now.
0: And call it just another day in Connecticut. We call it soap.
1: Boy, this is a lot for one day.
0: Flashback.
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6: News. I'm Mike Dubosky. President Trump is touting trade deals with China after his meeting with President Xi Jinping this week. Russian President Vladimir Putin heads there next week. Workers for the largest commuter rail service in the country are now on strike. ABC's Anthony Carlo explains what the sticking points are.
7: Locomotive engineers, electricians, signal inspectors among them. Their unions demanding wage increases of 14.5% over 4 years. MTA officials offering slightly smaller increases and a lump sum payment in the contract's fourth year. The unions are adamant that wages must keep up with inflation. It all comes down to what the increase would be on the final year of a new contract.
6: The LIRR serves 250,000 people every weekday. And much of the plains are in for some severe weather this weekend, though through early next week, including the threat of tornadoes in some areas. This is ABC News.
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1: 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Name a figure.
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1: Now, come on. 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
2: Tony, you have pretty good memory.
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2: Just tell me something. Am I wrong, or didn't I at one time have some dignity?
3: Oh, you are a very dignified man.
2: Was Tony.
4: Since my husband became Prime Minister...
0: When your husband became Prime Minister, he created his own problem. He wanted gambling on his island. So he brought in gamblers to run the casino. When you do that, you cannot expect them to behave as responsible businessmen.
5: Hey! Everybody win!
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1: 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Out of sight. 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It's out of sight.
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4: You were saying, Mr. Clampett?
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4: Pardon?
5: Well, Petticoat Junction is back on CBS this fall every Tuesday night. And then there's a new one starting called Green Acres every Wednesday night.
4: Well, what about your show, The Beverly Hillbillies? I mean, isn't that a hillbilly show?
5: No, it's just a story about an everyday American family, their love, their dreams, how they manage to retain emotional stability in an otherwise chaotic world.
4: Well, The Beverly Hillbillies is a more intellectual show than I realized. It's returning to CBS this fall, of course.
5: Certainly. Same place, Wednesday night. There has to be some place on television for Egghead show.
4: Egghead?
5: Yeah, in the first show, Granny throws a possum omelet at me and I get egg all over.

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1: Our guest today is Eddie Albert, star of the new CBS television show Green Acres. You'll be on every Wednesday night in color, will you, Eddie?
2: That's right. Green Acres is a comedy series about a lawyer and his wife who tire of the big city and move to a rural community.
1: I see. Well, what's his psychological motivation for such a move?
2: I beg your pardon?
1: I mean, a well-adjusted person wouldn't just give up a successful career and his whole way of life without some reason, either conscious or unconscious.
2: Listen, I think you're making too much out of this.
1: Why do you feel so defensive about this, Eddie?
2: I am not defensive. I just think...
1: Does it make you feel better to take out your hostilities on me, isn't it?
2: I am not being hostile. I am just... trying to tell you that Green Acres is going to be a funny show. A very funny show!
1: I hope so, for your sake. You need something to relieve that hostility.
3: Hey, look, it's over on CBS. 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
4: Whether you're a four-step bowler or a five-step bowler doesn't make much difference if you knock down the pins.
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0: says...
1: No, Ratcliffe.
0: Huh?
1: We are not going to write a jingle about the Delta stewardesses.
2: Lovely, charming, beautiful
1: people
2: girl.
1: Don't want to hear about that. What we need is a jingle about the magnificent Delta jets, the power and thrust. They're the finest jet planes going, Ratcliffe, and speed is economy.
2: Always smiling, love.
1: A jingle about how Delta connects south to north, west to south.
2: Beautiful uniforms, nice.
1: Ratcliffe.
2: Very well, begin.
3: 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Everybody sure adores it when the dinner time comes due. Champagne too. And guess who pours it? Delta is the jet for you.
1: Oh, Ratcliffe.

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1: Go get the reindeer ale.
2: That's Pearl Bailey. She says her canary taught her that song.
1: Well, that's true, honey. And it's funny because he used to just mope around his cage all day. That canary really had the blues. And he was afraid of the cat.
2: He was young.
1: Who are you talking about, the canary?
2: Yeah.
1: Of course, darling. One day, listen, I poured some reindeer ale in this child's water cup. And that canary tore the bars off his cage. He chased the cat out of the house and came back in singing.

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1: Ladies and gentlemen, Miss Jackie DeShannon. That's the title and reason for her latest album. Jackie DeShannon, a now need. This is a Jackie DeShannon special, spotlighting Mama's song, I Let Go Completely, River of Love. 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Jackie DeShannon, a creation of love, sings of love.
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0: Released 50 years ago today, Chicago at Carnegie Hall marked a massive turning point for the rock band with horns. Chicago was the first rock and roll group to sell out the famous venue over multiple dates, playing 8 shows from April 5th to April 10th, 1971. And now, Rhino Records is proud to announce the release of all 8 shows in their entirety. The new collection was remastered in Sedona, Arizona by Tim Jessup and overseen by original member Lee Locknane, and contains many new surprises and discoveries.
1: I forgot what we were doing for a minute. You know, we're recording this whole thing here tonight. As a matter of fact, we're recording this whole week, and then, I don't know, we're going to listen to it next week.
2: We came out, and there were two mics, one for the hall and one for the board, for the control room. And so we were always aware that we were recording, which made us uncomfortable. And we opened up the first show, first song was Someday. I had forgotten until we started this project that we completely flubbed it. But we didn't stop the song. We played the song all the way through.
3: Can you feel the rumbling as your head comes crumbling down?
2: And 49 years later, as I'm working on this, Tim and I were able to fix that, and it sounds like we did it correctly. So, no flaws. I think they probably never allowed Rock Band in there again, but I don't know that for sure.
0: Chicago at Carnegie Hall, a brand new collection featuring all 8 shows from the band's iconic run at New York's most famous music venue. 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
2: They're the biggest sensation that ever hit Big Heart in New York. Because thanks to that beautiful sob sister, Janet Lee, everybody in town thinks Jerry's going to die of radioactivity in a few days. But just between us, the kid's a lovable fake. Just look at him kick up his heels with that shimmying bombshell from Broadway, Sherry Norton. Dean's got a stack of song hits. And Janet's just the gal to sing them to.
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1: We're talking here with Bob Crane, star of CBS Television's hilarious new Friday night show, debuting this fall in color, Hogan's Heroes. What's it all about, Bob?
2: Well, it's all about World War II.
1: Well, it sounds pretty uproarious so far. Now, where does it take place?
2: In a prisoner of war camp in Germany.
1: Always a good situation, comedy locale. What's the plot,
2: Well, you see, we have an escape tunnel dug under the barracks. Mm-hmm. We have our own tailor making civilian clothes.
1: Well,
2: we can make counterfeit German money, phony passports, guns.
1: All right under the noses of the German guards?
2: Yeah, and each week we nearly get caught smuggling the men out.
1: What are some of the other amusing ingredients?
2: German police dogs, machine guns, the Gestapo.
1: Just a few of the laugh-provoking elements to be seen this fall on Hogan's Heroes. Shall we say, if you liked World War II, you'll love Hogan's Heroes.
2: Let's not say that.

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0: right down to the beery drinks. Schlitz. Listen good to the way he talks. You may find out the gusto life isn't so far away from you. 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
1: Now, Tricia loved the turtles and feared long hair. Tricia wasn't schizophrenic, just senile at 23. She had no fun. She didn't neck. Only short, kinky-haired boys called her. They were ashamed of their bodies.
2: Keep trucking, got my chips cashed in. Keep trucking, like the dude of man.
1: Now, I'd like to tell you that Tricia heard the Grateful Dead and left home and joined Fanny and now can be seen skinny-dipping at the Tropicana Motor Hotel pool in your town. But you're no fool. You'd complain. We'd get in trouble. Jerry Garcia probably would get busted again. So if you don't have the Dead's American Beauty album, we can say you're missing 42 minutes of pleasure in a world that's owned by thousands of little Trishas. American Beauty on Warner Brothers. Make your duck a grateful duck.
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0: The Swinger, the incredible new Polaroid land camera for $19.95. 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
0: Quick, get me some more gun plenty.
1: Well, ladies and gentlemen, it's time for our magic show. I shall now make an egg float. This egg sinks. Gun mumbo jumbo.
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2: Charlie, you learned that trick from the back of your good and plenty box.
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The Streets of San Francisco, a Quinn Martin production, starring Carl Malden, also starring Michael Douglas. 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

0: today's episode, Death Watch. Flashback.
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5: Jetson? I wouldn't use Jetson if Spacely Sprockets were going bankrupt.
7: He is expendable.
5: 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Oh, no. Space, the final frontier.
3: Jetsons, the movie. 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
7: 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Is that her?
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9: You were saying, Mr. Clampett?
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9: Pardon?
10: Well, Petticoat Junction is back on CBS this fall every Tuesday night. And then there's a new one that's starting called Green Acres every Wednesday night.
9: Well, what about your show, The Beverly Hillbillies? I mean, isn't that a hillbilly show?
10: No, it's just a story about an everyday American family, their love, their dreams, how they manage to retain emotional stability in an otherwise chaotic world.
9: Well, The Beverly Hillbillies is a more intellectual show than I realized. It's returning to CBS this fall, of course.
10: Certainly. Same place, Wednesday night. There has to be some place on television for Egghead show.
9: Egghead?
10: Yeah, in the first show, Granny throws a possum omelet at me and I get egg all over my head.
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0: Meet the Swinger, the incredible new Polaroid land camera for $19.95. 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

0: Today in the New West, you do the twist, dance the Watusi, and ride the range in a pickup truck. Pickup is right. They're part of the New West, too. The Las Vegas part.
1: We got ourselves a regular act. We call our act the Snakes of Love. Instead of bumps and grinds, we hiss and strike at each other. And when we shed our skin, it brings the house down.
2: I bet it does.
0: It's the New West, all right, when Bronco Bust and Saddle Pals like Glenn Ford and Henry Fonda go along with modern gadgets like bathtubs. And an old cowpoke like Chill Wills gets himself up like a dude.
3: What do you say, get your trading pants on, let's make a trade.
4: What kind of a trade?
3: Well, say I keep this $70 for the calves and you keep that old roan horse.
0: Look out, boys. That old roan isn't called Old Fooler for nothing. He just can't make up his mind whether he loves people or hates them.
5: Oh, horse is a damn cannibal.
0: But with a pretty filly, he can be a regular Don Juan. Old Fooler has one terrible problem.
6: Is he dead, then?
4: He's drunk.
0: It's the New West, where the old swimming hole is now the state fish hatchery.
7: The game warden. Let's get out of here.
0: Yes, the New West, with all the gusto of the old. Where a man in love has to love to fight.
7: Fight!
0: Whether it's with flying fists or crackling six guns. And the West still spreads its vast and thrilling panorama to tempt the adventuresome, like these two, riding hell-bent for leather as the New West marches on.

0: Norman T. Malone, assistant janitor.
1: Yeah?
0: I am here to inform you that everyone in this unbelievably large advertising agency has been fired.
1: Oh, no.
0: Except for you.
1: Really?
0: Which means, Mr. Malone, you're now president of this entire unbelievably large advertising agency.
1: Gee, I don't know much about advertising.
0: Apparently, neither did anyone else around here.
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0: So you'll accept the job.
1: Boy, it's a big responsibility.
0: Make up your mind, Malone. This is the chance of a lifetime.
1: All right, I'll do it.
0: Splendid. In 3 hours, you will address the stockholders at our annual meeting.
1: Ooh, what'll I say?
0: You'll explain why this company lost $17 billion last year.
1: Can I change my mind?
0: No, I'm afraid not, really, Mr.
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3: Flashback. You say you play America's first secret agent, James T. West, in this new CBS series, The Wild, Wild West?
4: Yes, it takes place in the 1880s.
3: What are you doing there?
4: I'm just unscrewing the small derringer from my heel.
3: I see. Now what are you doing?
4: I'm triggering the secret compartment in my carpet bag here, which houses a complete laboratory for mixing explosives.
3: Amazing. And this is your fantastically equipped private railway car, complete with pool table.
4: Right. Watch that eight ball. It's loaded with nitro.
3: Gee, I can't wait to see all this on the Wild Wild West.
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3: This secret agent you play, does he work for the U.S. government?
4: Well, let's just say he has a certain link with Washington.
3: Mm-hmm. There's a certain bond there?
4: No, not any more so than any of the other secret agent shows this.

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1: Our guest today is Eddie Albert, star of the new CBS television show Green Acres. 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
2: That's right. Green Acres is a comedy series about a lawyer and his wife who tire of the big city and move to a rural community.
1: I see. Well, what's his psychological motivation for such a move?
2: I beg your pardon?
1: I mean, a well-adjusted person wouldn't just give up a successful career and his whole way of life without some reason, either conscious or unconscious.
2: Listen, I think you're making too much out of this.
1: Why do you feel so defensive about this, Ed?
2: I am not defensive. I just think...
1: Does it make you feel better to take out your hostilities on me, isn't it?
2: I am not being hostile. I am just trying to tell you that Green Acres is going to be a funny show. A very funny show!
1: I hope so, for your sake. You need something to relieve that hostility.

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4: 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And the Young Rascals' Good Lovin'. 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And Wilson Pickett's In the Midnight Hour. 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
1: WABC. Logic and information. Uh-huh. That's what I want. So here are 282 facts to put into my 30-second radio commercial.
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0: It only hurts when I frug.
1: Hey, you know the critic George Jean Nothing? 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
2: 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Or what?
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4: Well, you know Harry, he never laughs. So in the show, there's a little handyman. He's always hanging around. He looks like a troll. So he says to Paula Prentice, he says, "Lady, you've got a short circuit." So she says, "Well, lengthen it." Harry fell off his chair.
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10: Hi, team, where are the Munchies?
11: Did you tell them about the TV show yet, Mac?
10: No, man, I was going to sneak it in. You got to be very subtle about these things.
11: You're going to tell them that we'll be on NBC TV starting September 12th at 7:30 p.m. in colors?
10: Cool. What's more fun than a barrel full of monkeys?
11: Gosh, a Rooney, Mike. I don't know. What is more fun than a barrel full of monkeys?
12: Yes, sir. Give me a taco and make that two tacos.
13: Two tacos?
12: Okay. What's that?
13: That's a burrito supreme. Sour cream, fresh lettuce, and tomatoes.
12: Ooh, I'll have one of those instead.
13: Burrito supreme.
12: What's that?
13: Oh, that's a tostada.
12: I have one of those too.
13: Okay.
12: Wait a minute. What's that?
13: Oh, that is an enchirito.
12: Now that's got pinto beans, cheese on top.
13: On second thought, what was I ordered first?
12: The
8: taco.
7: The only way you're going to get away from it all is to get above it all. And the only way you're going to get above it all is to fly. 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And there are a lot of fantastic people and things out there to get to know. Besides, above all that, the pay is pretty good.

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6: Well, sir, our leader said to me just the other day, he said, Hubert, he always called me Hubert. 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
7: We investigated the Toyota and discovered that it has an automatic transmission and gets 30 miles to the gallon. And it's roomy, which is important to a family like ours.
8: Well, let me say this. It's a grand

0: not had experience.
1: Now, Trisha loved the turtles and feared long hair. Trisha wasn't schizophrenic, just senile at 23. She had no fun. She didn't neck. Only short, kinky-haired boys called her. They were ashamed of their bodies.
2: Trucking, got my chips cashed in. Keep trucking, like the dude I'm in.
1: Now, I'd like to tell you that Trisha heard the Grateful Dead and left home and joined Fanny and now can be seen skinny-dipping at the Tropicana Motor Hotel pool in your town. But you're no fool. You'd complain. We'd get in trouble. Jerry Garcia probably would get busted again. So if you don't have the Dead's American Beauty album, we can say you're missing 42 minutes of pleasure in a world that's owned by thousands of little Trishas. American Beauty on Warner Brothers. Make your duck a grateful duck.
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6: There's a bar in San Francisco called the Swingin' Uptown Tavern, where I caught myself a niche that ain't all.
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0: Meet the Swinger, the incredible new Polaroid land camera for $19.95. It talks to you. Swing it up and take a look. Then turn the knob until it says yes, right in the viewfinder. Okay, you've got the right setting. 10 seconds later, you zip off a perfect black and white picture. The Swinger freezes action. It's always in focus. And it gives you beautiful close-ups. Incredible, especially at $19.95.
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0: The girls are gorgeous. The songs are scrumptious. The dances are dazzling. But above all, it's the top named guests who will be making the NBC Follies the biggest and most colorful of TV's new variety programs. Sammy Davis himself will be starring on most of the weekly shows. Sammy Davis, showing the incredible range of talent that's made him an international idol. And the comedy will run a happy gamut from slapstick to satire.
1: What did you say? I said, you just give me the fudge cake.
0: NBC Follies. It's like the best variety show you can imagine, but better.

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5: ABC News, I'm Dave Packer. The Trump administration ramping up pressure on Cuba.
6: Sources tell ABC News that the U.S. could announce a criminal indictment against former Cuban President Raul Castro as early as next week. Now, this is being investigated by the Southern District of Florida, and it stems around the 1996 shootdown of planes that were operated by the humanitarian group Brothers of the Rescue.
5: ABC's Alex Brichet. President Trump posting that American and Nigerian forces executed a mission to eliminate ISIS leader Abu Bilal al-Manuki. The president writing that the terror group's global operation is now, in his words, greatly diminished. In New York, Long Island Railroad workers on strike as of just after midnight this morning. Issues include health benefits and pay. Just days after reversal of his double murder conviction, South Carolina prosecutors say Alec Murdoch could now face the death penalty in a new murder trial. This is ABC News.
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